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0: You guys are aware of that. 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

Altamont County Cars, Fraser Pot County area, standby for the following broadcast. Altamont County Cars, Fraser Pot County area, from mile marker 12 of I-80 westbound. Caller for flight down is a white semi-truck driving with a blown tire and blowing rubber everywhere. He wasn't stopping, and the trailer number was Victor Mary 701422. Again, from mile marker 12 of I-80 westbound, located in Mayfield, Cleveland, broadcast 1919.

Attention all officers, special attention, IED westbound, mile marker 70, IED westbound, mile marker 70, 70. Pick a report of a female driver texting and driving. Unable to maintain lanes, I will life spike Q Queen, D David, B Boy, 252. QDB, 252. Make your own case, I'll make state clear, 1921.

attention, all cars, all stations. Special attention, I-29 northbound from the 100-mile marker. Took reports of a blue Mustang with Nebraska license plate unknown balance. They are unable to maintain their lanes, unsafe passing, and speeding. And I-29 northbound from the 100-mile marker is located. Make your own case on Lake St. Clair, 1924.

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0: King Charles John, 125, KCJ, 125, should be on a news line.
1: Team Metro and 1074 in a great 2021 Nissan Altima, expiration 427 to a Ronald Jacobson of Atlantic.
0: 0.
1: 1946.

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1: E3, go ahead.
0: Probably 10-8. Could you close the call for me? Citation issued.
1: 10-4. 2018.

0: or you can disregard that call to Mayo 1 of the State Patrol. I transfer him up. Stormlight 325.
1: 325, go ahead.
0: 10-6 for Betty, can you hear me on my phone?
1: 10-4, 20-20.

0: 24, Cass County.
1: Go ahead.
0: Sent down a firework complaint in the area of 6 and Spruce, just advising people shooting off in the street, and a large amount of shot fireworks blocking the roadway.
1: 10-4.
0: 2022.

0: Yeah, it's 10A, 24.
1: 24, go ahead.
0: Probably back 10A. I went up and down both alleyways. I didn't see any fireworks in the alleyway, so that should be 10-2. Sure.
2: This check was the other operator. Could you check 6th Street across there? It sounded like she had to go through the alleyway to get around the debris. Could you just check across 6th and that, maybe that block or two?

0: I also went through there. I didn't see any debris. I have a feeling he probably got that picked up once I saw people coming through.
1: Tower 2032. Task 15, yeah, we were just in the area of 6 and Spruce, and the roadway is clear. They've moved it off. Perfect, thanks, 2032.

0: Carson,
1: we had a caller who was just coming in to Carson County from Todd County. They were at approximately mile marker 71.2 of I-29. They're like, there's a black Chevy SUV swerving all over the road. Looks like the caller did realize they took exit 71. Not sure if you needed this information. They did have an Iowa plate of T's and Paul W's and William J's and John 297.
0: Clear. Thanks for letting us know. 2037.
1: 2037.

All Park County cars, cars in Park County area. Stand by for the following broadcast. Park County cars, cars in Park County area. From mile marker 71.2 of I-29, guards advising there's a black Chevy SUV swerving all over the road with Iowa plate Paul William John 297. And they were passing mile marker 71, and they took the exit of 71. Again, a black Chevy SUV swerving all over the road. Paul William John 297 is located right here on case on broadcast 2013.

Attention all cars, all stations, special attention, IED eastbound from the 77 mile marker, 77. Tick reports of a darkened color SUV, unknown maker model, no license balance. Tick report of this SUV unable to maintain its lanes. The vehicle went into both ditches, the RP advised, but now have come to a complete stop. Again, I-80 eastbound at the 77 mile marker is located. Major on case, runway state clear, 2136.

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1: 10-4, thank you. Storm Lake, stay clear, 2139.
0: 2140.

0: Go ahead.
1: Just checking. Did the officer state that they were 10-2?
0: They advised they did not stay behind them, but they were able to write down a plate number.
1: 10-4, Sterling clear, 2141.
0: Same time.
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0: 232, sir, Mike.
1: I'm direct on my traffic. I'm heading to it right now.
0: 10-4. Just repeating, the place given on that was P. Paul W. William J. John 297, PWJ 297. 21-42.

0: QA2.
1: Go ahead.
0: So is that going to be eastbound then, or is that westbound?
1: Eastbound.
0: 10-4. I'm just past the 78 and about the 78 and a half. I haven't seen anything yet. Do they know if they took off again?
1: Unknown. Last known.
0: 2010-4.
1: 2142. 232, Stern Link information.
0: Good.
1: Just 343, this vehicle is registered to a male and female subject, both out of Des Moines. Female subject is showing 1074 valid.

0: Tower 282, I'm sorry, what was that plate one more time?
1: P. Paul, W. William, J. John, 297, PWJ 297.
0: Okay, Temple, I thought I saw the vehicle, it's not it, though. It's Mary Victor John, 096, different vehicle.
1: Temple.
0: So, 282, the rest area is clear. How about I continue east now?
1: Temple.

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1: 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I don't know if they've already made it past us, or if they took a different exit. I didn't stop at the 86 or the 88, but I know 14 is checking on that right now. I'm sure 43. I'll head all the way to the 97 and turn around here.

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1: Good.
0: 12-3,
1: call 1604 Lincoln.
0: Dan, with possible, I will.
1: 12 Cass County.
0: Although Lincoln and Mystic Lane and Honey Point all over the road continues northbound on Old Lincoln Highway and Mystic Lane at Honey Creek. Callers advising there was a blue four. That's in a broadcast, Rachel.

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1: Hey, portal.
0: Queen Charles Mary 371. Queen Charles Mary 371.
1: This is 74, it's a blue tail for behind a Sonata to Jesus Hernandez for is Des Moines, 1026.
0: 10-4, thank you.
1: 10-4-2212.
0: Okay, 10-15, what was that 911 hangout? 1604 Lincoln.
1: 15, that's correct.
0: 10-4, we're going to stop out there real quick.
1: Okay, 10-4-2212.

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1: Go ahead, Mr. Sterling.
0: Do you have a conservation officer that's at Lake Manawa? It looks like we had someone calling stating that they were stuck behind the gate there at the entrance of Lake Manawa. They're going to be in a smaller silver Honda Fit, like a smaller hatchback.
1: Sure, I can advise my DNR.
0: 10-4, thank you. Pop County, 2016.
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1: 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There's like three people walking around with flashlights. Exit 10680. There's a female sitting on the ground. I don't know what's going on. I don't know.
0: 10-4.
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0: 10-4.
1: 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Not 33.
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0: Storm Line 333 West, location?
1: Going to be on 680 westbound, just on the on ramp at 130th. 10-4, correction, eastbound, on ramp.
2: Task in 15, Charlie.
0: 15-15, go ahead.
2: We're over by the fire station, Minnesota plates. Standby. It's, I believe it's going to be Tom, Nora, Paul, 841.
0: 2229. I copy 680, 76.

0: Kev. And I got name, date of birth for Arizona.
1: 15
0: Way, Lincoln, Ocean Mary. J-O-S-E

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1: No medical.
0: 10-4, thank you.
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0: 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Can you try his deal number?
1: Yeah, go ahead.
0: Deal number is going to be David 032-64550.

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0: The number 2, and then H-Henry Adam, W-William K. King, and then the number 1. 2, H-A-W-K-1. It's on a Lincoln, green in color.
1: 10-4, valid. 27, to a Deborah.
0: Able.
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0: Yeah, the intersection of 7th and Park Drive with Queen Sam Lincoln 648. Queen Sam Lincoln 648.
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0: Do you want to just go ahead and have the registry under the vehicle? That'd be good.
1: 10-4, and they're 1074 valid.
0: 10-4, thank you.
1: Twenty two thirty.

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1: 15-24, go ahead.
0: 10-4, go ahead.
2: Okay, the 27 for this vehicle accident is last name Potts, people, Ocean, T-Tom.
0: I'll be out with Q, or Queen Mary Henry 209, Queen Mary Henry 209. Okay. 10-4, you can go ahead with the others.
2: Highway Depot, last name Kate, C. Charles, A. Adam, C. Tom, E. Edward, S. Sam, first name Frank, F. Frank, R.

0: Yeah, it's County 24. I'm a 27-29. My name and date of birth already.
1: 24, go ahead.
0: Last name's going to be Harvey Henry Adam Robert Victor Edward Young. First name, Janet John Adam Nora Edward Tom. Date of birth is going to be 0901-1968.
1: 0901-1968. 10-4, thank you. Thank you for you. 10-74 Avenue, show the valid Class C through 2032.

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0: White female, last name Garrett. T. George Adam, Robert P. Edward T. Thomas. First name Mindy, M. Mary, I. Adam, N. Ra, T. David, Y. Young, O. A. for Elise. Aber 0325 1982. 0325 1982.

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0: Showing a 1099 out of Missouri for Frank B. Cates. Shows CMCs for violent tendencies. Shows the extradition for that is a full extradition, will extradite nationwide for failure to obey judge's orders.
1: Okay, that mail's the same right now.
2: Okay.

0: Rock County Police Prison, Rock County Area, stand by for the following broadcast. Rock County Police Prison, Rock County Area, for mile marker 66 of I-29, southbound. A caller is advising a white Cadillac SUV, almost like the caller, and the caller believes the driver is possibly in tox. They were driving all over it, and they were on the shoulder. The caller did lose sight of it as they were going through one-lane construction zone.
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3: 1024, Elliot. Miles towards Walmart, a white pickup is the only description. Doing a burnout in the McDonald's parking lot and almost hit the reporting party. She gave me a plate that did not match. She said it was white.
2: Yeah.
3: All right.
2: Yeah. 10
3: eastbound towards Walmart.
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4: 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Go ahead.
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0: White Cadillac, if we're being made here, we'll be sure to broadcast white, 67.
3: Towards 59.

0: 24 from 15. We're probably late now, but we're going to roll up to 14th Street here so we can get you that.
1: Ten four. If they didn't continue east, I'm just gonna see if it was similar to high school. If they have a similar truck.

0: 15. Can I get a description of the vehicle again?
1: 15, you're advised it was a white pickup, is the only description you gave a plate of Paul Esher Lincoln 532, but that actually comes back on a blue vehicle. So, white pickup was the only description, doing a burnout in the parking lot, and almost hit the RP. 2300.

0: 120 Star Mike information. 1099 is not confirmed for Jason Ewald. Warrant has been recalled, no longer valid or active.
1: Copy that.
0: 2303.

0: One twenty Stormlight.
1: Okay.
0: Did you want a hit confirmation for Frank?
1: 10-4.
0: 10-4. Also, just for your 43, he is suspended on a non-driver ID. Suspended on a non-driver ID. Shows. Standby.
1: Okay, 10-4. Thanks. Here's the passenger.
0: 10-4. Continuing, looks like he was barred 5/20/19 for habitual offender. He's got indefinite withdrawals on file. Number of withdrawals in effect is 11.

0: Cass County 24. I'll be back tonight, ETL. I'm about to go on a traffic stop with the vehicle, unrelated.
1: 10-4. I'll clear you quick and then give me just a second.
0: I'll be out by 8 plus designs on the 7. Stand by.
1: Twenty-four, go ahead.

0: Yeah, that's good. 24. And 27, 29, by name and date of birth, when ready.
1: 24.
0: Last name is going to be Oldberg.

0: It's going to be Sierra, Charles, Ida, Edward, Robert, Robert, Adam. Date of birth is going to be 06/29/2002. It's going to be a white female survivor.
1: 1074, no record and file, name, date of birth.
0: I'll just do OLN when ready.
1: Yeah, go ahead.
0: 1-1.
1: 10-4. And

0: Good.
1: So I'll put the fire complaint in the area of 10th and Oak, or 9th and Oak. Just concerned, it was 15 after 11 o'clock. I did advise them of what the restrictions were, but told them I'd let you know.
0: Yeah, what?
1: 2012.

0: 1099 for Frank. Gates shows warrant is active and they will extradite.
1: 10-4, thanks.
0: 2350.

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0: 333.
1: 333, guy? Contact them and see if they have an ETA for arrival.
2: Apologies, you cut out there. Who do I need to contact?
1: See if you can check with Arrow Towing to see if they have an ETA at this location. 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
0: 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LVE 1024, 20.
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0: Cassie, good day.
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0: We're going to be at 14th in Aspen here with a 1046 vehicle.
1: 10-4.
0: Sorry, Ash. 14th and Ash.
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0: Okay, we call Arrow one more time. Let him know I'm sitting out here waiting.
1: 10-4.
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0: Is everyone seen yet? The dispatch is advising that they're in the area.
2: Negative, I haven't seen them.

0: 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Where's the mic? We have lines towing en route from Underwood area. It's just going to be drive time. That's approximately 20-25 minutes, probably.
1: 10-4, thanks.
0: 23 minutes.

0: Cat scan is 24. You advise the Silver Ford Explorer, correct?
1: The 10-4. I couldn't find any 27 or 28 info off of what I got from the RP. There should be front end damage on that 24.
0: 10-4, I was chasing down a ride 4.

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0: Took a firework complaint in area 3rd and Maple.
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0: Nora Boy Frank 183. 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
1: 1074 Terry South, TVU Park Avenue, Dennis Zolistra, or Ronando Zolistra, Adam Spencer, 2 of 27.
0: Yeah.

Gaskin 1520, Utah. I'm just checking 27. Ocean, Correction Queen, Mary Henry 241. White or a silver 424. Or that plate shows the valid 27 on the female, shows a valid class C333. Over. 228.

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0: Stormlight, do you have traffic?
1: 10-4, can I mock you a phone number for another highway patrol? They have some questions about a temp tag. Just checking its validity.
0: 10-4.
1: 10-4, thank you.

0: 4, Cass County status.
1: All good, thanks, sir.
0: Perfect.

0: Tasking 15, I got 27 through Missouri.
1: 15, go ahead.
0: Last name is going to be Ida, Charles, Henry, Ida, Robert,
2: Richard.

Sorry about that. First name is Ida Robert Ocean Sam Young. Date of birth is 1992-10-10. So, Micronesian male from Missouri.

0: if we're showing an address out of Joplin, doesn't give any DL status. I'm not sure if it's an admin record or what exactly. Does have an OLN. I sent a copy over for you to do.
1: Does he have anything through Iowa? This is non-driver identification card only.
0: Yeah, Tibor, there's no Iowa record.
1: Tibor.
0: Really?

0: Yes, if you're 10, can I get a case number?
1: Yeah, 15-10-4, it's 26-007592. Again, 26-007592. Breakable.

15 Cass County. Just checking, do you have a social security number? I do have an FBI response, but it's an AKA. Do you have a social I can try to verify?

0: passing messenger, 310 West 5th, for an elderly male that slid out of bed and is on the floor, unable to get up, not injured, conscious and breathing. Again, 310 West 5th, elderly male that slid out of bed, on the floor, unable to get up, conscious and breathing at 425.
1: That's a Cassie message at 310 West 5th for an elderly male that slid out of bed and is on the floor, unable to get up, not injured, conscious and breathing. Again, 310 West 5th, elderly male that slid out of bed, on the floor, unable to get up, conscious and breathing at 425.

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1: 1041,
2: 568.
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0: 10:46, I-80 eastbound, mile marker 18. Caller is a passerby advising male subjects outside waving down vehicles for help. He's in a camper van, is the only description. On the shoulder, no lanes blocked.
1: 10-4, I'll be in route from the post.
0: 10-4, 703.

0: 253 good. Piper, Nebraska, B-Boy, taking 776. Boy, King, 776.
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1: 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I'll be driving traffic control until he gets back on the road. Everything's done, yeah.
0: 10-4, 720.

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0: 1984, a gray 2007 Toyota Camry, a beige 2007 Toyota Camry to a Albert Mendez funeral of Carol, 9 of 26, just past 12 history on the RO, female RO, failed to yield half of roadway.
1: Alright, thanks.
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0: 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A flock Chevrolet reverse.
1: Before a Black 21 Chevy Traverse to a Abbey Elmquist of Audubon, expires 6 of 27, 6 of 27, 1074.
0: Yeah, thank you.
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0: 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Nothing, correction, shows equipment, window tint, 4 of 26.
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0: Storm Lake, Harrison County, Storm Lake.
1: Harrison, go ahead.
0: Storm Lake, you have somebody head to Missouri Valley. Need a semi that was involved in a crash just now. Hit a telephone pole loaded with grain. We'd like to have an inspection done on the truck.
1: Okay.

0: Pearson, is it the location there, 4374?
1: It's 9th Street and East Erie, 9th Street, East Erie in Missouri Valley.
0: Very good.
2: Stormlight 07, 1041.
0: 307, 1041.

0: 373 Summit.
1: Good.
0: Harrison County is requesting assistance with a semi crash in Missouri Valley. They're wanting an inspection done on a loaded CMB with grain. Minor injuries, the driver's already signed off with medical.
1: Yeah, probably going to be back.
0: Come on.

0: Go for 397.
1: Would you be able to assist on that Missouri Valley call for the semi-crash? No or minor injuries. Driver's already signed off. They're wanting an inspection there. Struck a telephone pole loaded with grain.
0: Yeah, 10-4, I've finished up with one here, and it's going to take me a while to get there. Where exactly is the truck parked in?
1: It's right now, it's at South 9th Street and Highway 30 there.
0: 10-4, it'll be a minute, but I'll head that way.
1: 10-4, 803.

0: 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Silver 806.
1: Scotland
0: 86.
1: 86. You can go ahead and attach me to that. Crash in Missouri Valley. I'll head down there and at least get started on the accident report. Maybe find out what I want to inspection as well.
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0: Illinois license plate, Adam Union 49719, AU 49719, soft blue Honda CRV, 51 eastbound, offer.
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0: To the Iowa portion, trailer plate, Lincoln, Lincoln R. Robert, 1806. I can't get anything back on Mach. Certainly 397. I just got back a 99 Wilson. I think you can disregard.
1: Over. 19.

0: Just a minute.
1: What?
0: Maybe out of the office on cell phone doing initial appearance.
1: Is that what I'm talking about?

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1: 281 will be en route to Messina for their 4th of July parade.
0: 930.
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529 northbound, 80.5 mile marker, to Nebraska. B-Boy, KKNJ John, 983, Boy King John at 983 Nebraska.

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0: Myself, 298 and 139 are going to be on R4, TAC 45 for the Xero Free.
1: Ever, what was that other batch number? 373, 298.
0: 139.
1: Thank you.

Sentinel officers in Wayne State, I-35 southbound from the 34. I-35 southbound from the 34. It's going to be a purple, bluish semi. Only description given. Failure to maintain its lane. RP advised the driver is on the phone.

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1: 397, right.
0: And Harrison County Deputy is going to head to Logan for the parade. I'll stay here and assist with traffic control.
1: Timber.

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Four six

0: last name, W. William, A. Adam, L. Lincoln, L. Lincoln, first name, J. John, E. Edward, N. Nora, N. Nora, I. Ida, F. Frank, E. Edward, R. Robert, middle initial M for Marie, date of birth, 02-1788, 02-1788, through Iowa, female.
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0: 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He travels five class. He expires 2/2029. Restrictions be void. That's it.
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0: Today, she has no strength and has a migraine. She is conscious and breathing. There will be someone there to let you in. Again, 800 Chestnut Apartment 303 at 1058.
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0: Harrison, go ahead.
1: Stormlight, do you have a trooper in the area that could assist us? I only have one deputy out. We have a 1050 on Eastern Trail motorcycle versus Veer, and then I have a second 1050 inside Logan right by the Superfoods grocery store.
0: All right, go with the first one, 1050 on Eastern Trail. Where was the cross street?
1: I have a deputy en route to that one. If you could assist us coming into Logan, I'd appreciate it.
0: Go ahead with that information.

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1: It's going to be 5th Street and 4th Avenue, East 5th and 4th Avenue, right by the Superfoods gas station, or grocery store. One vehicle swiped two cars when she's pulling out of the parking lot.
0: Good morning, Harrison. Stormlight clear 1157.
1: Thanks, Stormlight. We appreciate it.
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1: Go ahead. I was directing their traffic, but can you re-advise the location?
0: It's in Logan, 5th Street and 4th Ave at the Superfoods grocery store. Single vehicle, swipe two vehicles pulling out of the parking lot. There's no injuries. Their only open officer is en route to a motorcycle.

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1: Two 53.

0: 27 on Tommy Moore of Omaha. Valor Class O Ocean expires in 28. No endorsements or restrictions. He's 1074.
1: Thank you.
0: 1201.

0: Storm Lake on R4, call 41 from Harrison County, Storm Lake.
1: Harrison, go ahead.
0: Storm Lake, just 343, we did take the patch down on R4 TAC 43, so it is available now.
1: Several, thank you.
0: Change time, 12 to 7.

0: from like 86 of them. 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
1: Yeah, well.

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1: Denver, your incident number is on the CFS. 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
1: Last name Doyle, D. David Ocean, Iowa. D. Edward Ellington, first name Ashland, A.M., S.M., H. Henry, Ellington. Y. Young, N. Nora, initial M for Murray. Date of birth 04-24-2003, 04-24-2003, also 2830.
0: Go ahead, with 28.
1: Through Iowa, K. King, R. Robert, L. Lincoln, 557, King, Robert, Lincoln, 557, Iowa.
0: 10-4.

0: Stronger 8627, my name, Edward, Florida. So it's with you.
1: Vehicle 3, correct?
0: 10-4, unit 3.
1: Go ahead.
0: Last name, Reedman, R. Robert, D. Edward, A. Adam, D. David, M. Mary, A. Adam, and Nora. First name, Frederick, F. Frank, R. Robert, E. Edward, D. David, E. Edward, R. Robert, I. Ada, C. Charles, P. King. Middle initial K, Keith, date of birth, 10-26-1962. 10-26-1962, male, Florida. Also, 28th floor as well.
1: Go ahead with 28.
0: J. John, D. David, 277, P. Paul. John David 277 Paul

0: 250, too good.
1: With a Mexico consular ID card. Last name is Gonzalo G. George O. Ocean and Nora Z. Zebra A. Adam L. Lincoln O. Ocean. First name is Sotelo S. M. O. Ocean T. Tom E. Edward L. Lincoln O. Ocean. Middle name is Galvin G. George A. Adam L. Lincoln V. Victor A. Adam and Nora. Date of birth is 10/01/1981. Or correction, it'll be 01/10/1981. Repeating 01/10/1981.
0: 253 Swan Lake.

0: Trevor, that's what I ran, was 01-10-1981. It was just a Soundex through the system with Nebraska.
1: 10-4, thank you.
0: 10-4, 1240.

0: Stern Lake State, Mills County, Stern Lake State, Oracle, call return.
1: Mills County, good.
0: Stern Lake State, I have a 911 call for an erratic driver on Highway 34 from the Malvern area headed westbound from off 315th. Our deputy's going to head to the area. I'm not sure if he'll make it there. We have a trooper that can head for 34. I have a white Jeep driven by a younger female. She was very excessively slow and then sped up to a high rate of speed to pass another vehicle and almost caused a head-on collision. The vehicle she was passing had to slam on its brakes, otherwise she would have caused the accident in a white Jeep.
1: 10-4 Mills County, Stern Lake clear, 1251. Mills County, Stern Lake, 1241. 469, Stern Lake.
2: Stern Lake, 469, that's correct. Did they by chance get a state on the plate?
0: Stern Lake State. Caller states that the vehicle is going a lot faster than it was a little bit ago. She is unable to get a balance or state.
1: 10-4 Mills County, Stern Lake clear, 1252.
2: Stern Lake, 373.
1: 373, good.
2: Negative, they were cutting in and out.
1: Advise that this Jeep's at a high rate of speed now and unable to keep up. It's unable to capture the plate or state.
2: 10-4. I'm at 32 right now, so I'll be up 34 shortly.
1: 10-4.

0: Charlie Street from Moscow. Charlie Street, how's the problem?
1: 21, Cass County.
2: 10-1.
1: Thank you, 1255. Female subject from yesterday.
0: Yeah, the vehicle is still westbound.
2: Copy, thank you.
3: Sherman. 469, 469,
4: 469,
3: 4256.

0: Phone Mike 397.
1: 397, good.
0: Yeah, that semi-trailer's been removed. Mid-America's still working on that power pole, but they have signs up. It'll be 1024 today.
1: 10-4-3-97, 10-24, 12-58.

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0: 371, 351 will be back in service in Marnie in quarters.
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PD, no, she's advising, highly intoxicated, on the porch, screaming and yelling. He's tried to come off the porch a couple times, but he's unable to stand up very well. Female subject now in the front yard is trying to approach the porch, but he is not wanting her up there.

0: Storm Lake State from Ogden County on R4, call 41, Storm Lake State.
1: Go ahead, Mr. Mike.
0: Per my deputies, we are done with the reserve tax channel 45.
1: Therefore, Storm Lake State, that's all.
0: Ogden clear, same time.
2: Yeah, 21. Is this female a spouse or somewhat related or just a neighbor?
3: I'm on the phone with a neighbor. She's advising. She doesn't know if it's a spouse or who, what the relationship is between the two of them.
1: Cass County, Storm Lake, call 41, Cass.
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0: pilot track. 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
1: 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I can't hear the male subject screaming at this time.
0: Stormlake 461.
2: 461, man.
0: Will you see what Cass County has going on in Niagara, please?
2: Delver.
0: Hey.
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0: 13, 14.
1: She's 10-2. You should hear a warning for speed. She was going.
2: 20, same traffic.
0: Same time.
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0: Fire traffic. I'm already 23 though, so I'll just talk to him quick and then I'll head 22.
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0: 21.
1: 29 six. I'm through Iowa. My name is Edward.
0: 10-4, go ahead.
1: Last name, Ocean Tom, Union Paul. First name, Sam, Tom, Edward, Ida, Frank, Ida, 1985-0820. 10-4, thank you.
0: 1074 revoked non-driver IV,
2: November 2031.
0: Road 86,
3: 1024, 1321. Go ahead. Personalized plate. Adam Sam, Paul Robert Nora, ASP, RN, Nebraska.
0: 1321.
3: Yeah, hang on, can I get a 28 Nebraska on your option 6?
0: Sorry, 9, what was that on?

0: Who's going to be on? Honda. Honda Elantra, maybe?
1: And double checking, that was Adam, Sam, Paul, Robert, Nora.

0: 21.
1: Maybe you're taking this gentleman out to the ER. He's highly intoxicated.
0: 10-4-13-22.
2: County, it's a white Hyundai Sierra.
0: 9, that's going to be back out on file.

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2: Might be out of that vehicle, 80 eastbound at the 70 off ramp.
3: Okay.

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0: 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I'll go get a wheelchair for him. I don't think he's going to be able to walk in very well.
1: 10-4, I'm glad we were on the same page.
0: Yeah, 9-22 PD, 23 to the hospital.
2: 1325.

0: 9, go ahead.
1: Not me today. I was able to get it back within. I checked the 28, it's still not coming back. They're good.
0: Okay.

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1: Go ahead.
0: 72nd, I plate Queen Paul William 025. QPW 025.
1: 1353.

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0: Major Isla, last name Sam, Ocean Lincoln, Adam, Robert Ida, first name Nora Adam, Tom, Henry Adam, Lincoln, Ida, Edward, 1980, 613. 1980, 613.

0: 10 34 Alpha, see Charles, expiration June 2028. There is an ex-NCO on file with a female.
1: Thank you. 13
0: 54.
1: Yeah, 10 20, show me 10 8.
0: 13 55.

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0: 1074, valid, Quest, A. Adam, endorsement, L. Lincoln, June 2031.
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1: Black 2013
0: Dodge Dart, Nikki Larson, are there. March 27th. 10-4, I'm going to go with a vehicle. Eastbound 70.
1: 10-4, 1408.

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1: 5469, go ahead.
0: I can go back here, officer, up down there, GA. I'm just coming into town.
1: Timber, they're in the area of 56820 Kid Road. They're actively looking to see where shots are coming from. Have a female that was struck by a, what is believed to be a stray bullet.
0: I can go there, or I was going to go to the domestic, the 18-year-old.
1: Timber, that would be appreciated. 400 Louise Avenue. Your cross streets are going to be Shelby Lane and showing dead end north. To me, you're like Walnut Street and Louise Ave.
0: 10-4. Thank you.
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1: We're 10-2.

0: Starlight 469, 23.
1: I didn't speak with Kirk, but I spoke to the on-call street department. He said he was never advised of anything. 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
2: Seattle?

0: 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Well, no, 4 call 41. 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
1: Ten four, it's going to be 400 Louise Avenue. 400.
0: Ten four, I'm 23.
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0: 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We'll make a patch as soon as we know if they're going to fly.
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0: 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I'm going to be 1045 tonight.
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2: 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Stormlight from Harrison County on R4, call 41, Stormlight.
1: Harrison County, go ahead for Stormlight.
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3: Good.
4: 6-2, 6-6-2, 542nd. Male subject calling advice. He's locked himself in the camper and his grandpa is psycho and is outside pounding on the walls. I asked him what it was that he thought he wanted, and all he would tell me is he's psycho and leaping everyone. 10-4, I think he just called in. 1437.
3: Yeah, PBS on the ground.
4: 9, Cass County.
0: Mills County, 469, R4, call 41.
1: Oh, 469, go ahead for Mills.
0: GA was fine there. I'm going to be 10-8.
1: Clear, thank you so much.

0: 20 cast coming.
1: Right.
0: Can you go to the pickleball courts, reference someone crashing out because they don't have a partner and they won't allow her to play?
1: That's what we're looking for. 21's going to head that way. I got traffic right now on Highway 6 and 29. I will play Ocean Victor Union 287, OVU 287.
0: 1441.

0: Yes, Andrew Rose.
1: 21.
0: Just verifying, this is the new pickleball court set. Sunnyside.
1: 10-4, that's correct.

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1: 10-4-21-14-44.
2: Okay, 20-5-0, I want a block now.
1: 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The grandfather with a baseball bat or a hatchet.
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3: Got a DNR registration tag on a UTV. IA, Adam Young, 8367. IA, Adam Young, 8367. It's on a Polaris Razor 1000.
4: 10-4, can I have that one more time, please?
2: Yes, I'm nine.
1: Nine, go ahead.
2: I just got a call with Grandpa. He's going to be leaving the property. I'm expediting to make sure he's gone. If you have that subject on the line, can you advise if he's even leaving?
1: 10-4.
4: 94, certainly.
3: Good.
4: That comes back registered to a Matthew Martin Weber. Shows expiring December of 2026. December of 2026. It's going to be on a...
3: Can afford, not sure on the

0: Negative, personally.
1: Good.
0: Just checking. You want his profile information? It shows his date of birth, his email, home mail, address, also phone number.
1: I don't need all that.
0: 10-4, 14-36.

0: No, he's advising he's sitting by the corner by his mom's house.
1: Money off the property, correct?

0: You want me to roll that way?
1: You can start that way if you'd like, yeah. Really, 15-6 should be out any minute now. Yeah, if you want to give him a call, just tell him to go ahead and head out. Just head that way also.
2: Night, sorry, I'm on PBX. Can you stand by, please?

0: Sorry about that, Nine. Can you re-advise? He was screaming.
1: Second, if you could just do a 15-6 call, should be about time for him to come out of Venus once the car heads that way.
0: 10-4, yes, I can.

0: As of now, I think the male subject, he's made multiple threats to kill him, but he said he was going to stay in the camper and try to calm down. He has no beer, no weed, and no money, so he's not sure how that's going to happen. But I advised him to stay in there and try to calm down until you got there and that you'd be there in a couple minutes.
1: Simple, thank you.
0: 1450. No, and he didn't answer with a voicemail. I'll see if he calls back.

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0: Hang on.
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0: Storm Lake 83, 1041.
1: 83, 1041, Central.
0: Silver.
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0: Storm Lake 162, 1041.
1: 162, 1041, South.
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0: Storm Lake 51, 1041.
1: 51, 1041, 1457. 51, you have East.
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1: 143, 1041, 1458.

0: 9, go ahead.
1: Okay. He's going to hang out in the barn. Doesn't want anybody to come back. So I will call Grapple and let him know he needs to stay away.
0: 10-4. 6, direct.
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0: Last name is A. Adam R. Robert A. Adam Y. Young. Second last name is M. Mary A. Adam R. Robert T. Tom I. Edda and Nora E. Edward Z. Zebra. First name is Robert, common spelling R. O. B. E. R. T. Middle initials A. Date of birth 1986-06-07. 86-06-07, Nebraska.

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1: Stormlight 373, 1042.
0: 373, 1042, 1500.
1: Stormlight 469, 1042.
0: 469, 42, 1500.
2: Stormlight 397, 1042.
0: 397, 1042, 1500.
3: Stormlight 253, 1042.
0: 253, 1042, 1500.
3: Stormlight 333, 1041.
0: 333, 1041, 1500.

0: Storm Lake City 131. Can I get a 1027 arrival, please?
1: C-131, go ahead.
0: Two last names. First last name is S. Sam, H. Henry, A. Adam, and Nora, K. King, S. Sam. Second last name is B-Boy, U. Union, T. Tom, L. Lincoln, E. Edward, R. Robert. First name is Christina, K. K. King, R. Robert, I. Ada, S. Sam, T. Tom, I. Ada, and Nora, A. Adam. The initials D for Denise. Date of birth, 2009-14. 2009-14.
1: Huh? 10-4.

0: C-131, Storm Lake, 27.
1: Right.
0: I'm Christina of Council of Law, showing suspended through Iowa, getting showing suspended through Iowa. There is a pending action showing 5 suspensions through Iowa, starting 3 in April, 2 in July, effective July 6th. Non-payment Iowa fine. She has 4 withdrawals in effect. 1074.
1: 10-4, thanks.
0: 10-4, 15-11.

0: 207 1027 Utah. Name and address.
1: 307, right?
0: Last name, spelling, W-M, E. Edward, L. Lincoln, D. David, E. Edward, M. Mary, A. Adam, R. Robert, I. Ida, A. Adam, M. Mary. First spelling is M. Mary, I. Ida, T. Tom, U. Union, N. Nora, middle initial T as in Tom. Date of birth, 10-10-1997.
1: 10-10-1997,
0: Utah.
1: Uh-huh. Zero 307, Sterling.

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2: Scheduling denied. Reinstatement fee, again, denied. Through Utah, his.
3: Tennessee, go ahead.
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0: It's on a Taurus G2C 9mm. Serial number T-Tom, Lincoln or Robert 66177. Tom, Lincoln, Robert 66177.
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1: Negative. It just comes back, no records found.
0: 10-4. And I've got 127-29 check underway.
1: 10-4, go ahead.
0: Last name Steiner, S. Sam, T. Tom, E. Edward, I. Ida, and Nora. E. Edward, R. Robert. First name is Kyle, K. King, Y. Young. L. Lincoln, E. Edward, Middle Initial, and Orford Nelson. Edward, 1995-0727.
2: 1995-0727. Storm. Nebraska, check Iowa by van, when ready.
1: 10-4, go ahead. 10-4.
3: Yeah, Scott, 21.
2: R. Robert A. Adam, 003409.
4: 1542. 21.
3: Yeah.

0: 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Go from back to a Black 2024 Kawasaki. Black 2024 Kawasaki was registered to a Mark Godnes of La Vista, Nebraska. Showing canceled registration again. Canceled registration. Nothing through Iowa. 1074.
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0: True, Iowa. Kyle of Oakland, Iowa, shown suspended. Again, shown suspended, 2032. Class C, Charles. Restrictions, S, Sam. Does have an SR-22 insurance required through 8 of 26. Not on file. One withdrawn effect. Also showing that I have a message, NICS denied transaction file through West Virginia on Kyle. Doesn't give me any further information of what that NICS denied transaction is.
1: Therefore, can you do a CCH for felon for possession of firearms?
0: 10 plus 15%.

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1: Go ahead.
0: Yeah, on Highway 6 and 29th Street with Iowa. Queen King Adam 322, QKA 322.
1: 1556.

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2: 16283.
1: Good.
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1: Yes, inform. Just finishing up this swap and I'll head that way.

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1: Here's Reba.
0: Could you start a tow? Driver arrest is a reason. No hold.
1: Front 4, 16, driver.

0: Maybe 3 strongly confirmation.
1: Okay.
0: Contacted Arrows. They'll send somebody out right away.
1: 10-4, 1-6, did you, once you get 0, we'll be taking care of that.
0: 10-4, 16-8.

0: 162, Sterling.
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1: Good boy, thank you.
0: Of course, 1613.

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0: Park County, just checking. Do you have a DRE out at this time?
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1: 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Trooper 83 has male subject 1095 en route to your jail.

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0: Pike County from Sterling State on R4, call 41 Pike County.
1: Both Pike County.
0: I-880, I believe, eastbound at the 13-mile marker. There's a silver RAV4, just a motorist assist. We have our central car tied up at the moment. I can advise him as well, but it will be a minute.
1: 10-4, are you wanting assistance on someone? I mean, I can if you want to.
0: 10-4, if you could. They're just requesting some traffic control while their dad arrives.
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1: 719 XX-ray, XX-ray, 3987, repeating 719 XX, 3987.
0: Nine, I come back to a male subject out of Grant, Iowa, 1074, valid, class C Charles, expiration size of 28.
1: Okay, thank you.
0: 10-4-17-28.

0: What, for Fremont?
1: We took a disturbance call at 1401 West Sheridan. They advised the male and third party is throwing objects out the window. Has been known to be on drugs. I've advised 45.
0: Can you re-advise the last part about 45?
1: I did advise 45 of this.
0: 10-4, I'll get some units en route.

0: Calling Cass County.
1: Go ahead.
0: Can you start towards the alleyway behind Wells Fargo? I just had a report of a male subject. He's leaning up against a retaining wall sitting down. He's going to be long red hair, black shorts. RP stated that they kind of stopped to make sure he was okay. He barely opened his eyes and held a thumbs up, and they just want to make sure he is okay. 1737.
1: He's laying down on the ground.
0: 1040, I'm going to start medical.
2: Well, it's nice,
0: 10-4, 1738.

0: 21, go ahead.
1: 29, check.
2: Ottoman County, go ahead for Shelby.
0: Can you dispatch Elkhorn Rescue to 10 plus standby. An aged female, unknown injury, she's fallen. She is conscious and breathing. Shelby County from Ottoman County on our four calls, 41, Shelby.
2: 10-4, I'll get Elkhorn based out, 1740.
1: Of 2002.
0: 21, he's showing 1074 out of Cumberland.

0: Go ahead.
1: Hi, this is just for your 43. Storm Lake reached out to me. There is a black and white dog walking on the shoulder against eastbound traffic, approximately the 71 I-80 eastbound. Doesn't appear to be injured. It's just walking. 1747.

0: Shelby County for Waterman County on R4, call 41, Shelby.
1: Waterman, go ahead.
0: My deputy just arrived on scene in Kimbleton, and he advised that there's no injuries. The female's just stuck right now.
1: Ten four, Elkhorn crew just got on scene, and we have medics coming from Harlan also.
0: 10-4, thank you. Waterman clear. 1754.
1: Shelby clear, same time.
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0: 343 sounds like ISP-51 is also going to go ahead and check on the dog. He's just outside of a deer heading westbound.
1: 10-4.
0: 1754.

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1: Okay, go ahead, Storm Lake.
0: Storm Lake, checking to see if you have a trooper in the area of the 41 mile marker with 880 westbound. We've taken a report of a semi-tire in the roadway.
1: And boy, I don't have anybody in real close to that, but I'll give them an report.
0: Good, thank you, 22 to 6.
1: Storm Lake, same time.

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Repeat, this is only a test. Cass County Fire 1801. This is a test of the Cass County Fire Paging System. 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
1: Go ahead.
0: 6, can you start towards 98 Oak Street, apartment number 4 in Messina? It's going to be in regards to damage to their property from a neighbor lighting off fireworks. The landlord has told them if there had been damage caused to call us. It's been an ongoing problem, apparently.
1: Yeah, probably not, man.
0: 10-4-6, thanks, 1807.

0: Herman, 263, Alice University, Iowa, when you're ready.
1: 263, go ahead.
0: Zero three twenty three, 1987, Nebraska, female on a Kimberly, O'Dowd.

0: 363 Sterling, 27. Right. 343, Kimberly is a productive party in a production order. The subject of that order is going to be Charles, same last name. Kimberly, through Omaha, is showing a valid 2030 Class O Ocean, valid 2030 Class O restrictions, B-Boy, 1074.
1: And 418.
0: The 418, 15.

0: attachment 36 back, sir.
1: Check the one, right?
2: Please, I'm going to see if that's going to be out of my signal. Is that the 60 plus nine?

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3: on the eastbound side of
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0: storm, like 83. I just had a second vehicle show up. It's a 28th Rio between J. John, Z Zebra 811. Between John Zebra 811, that one's on a Ford.
1: Roy does come back on a gray. 2003 Ford Focus 1074.

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1: 1821.
3: So, Mike,
1: 31, what?
3: My turn to turn around, he's going back to exit 6, he's going to take Highway 6. 6.4 to me, on that one. Continue on to the 41.
1: 10-4.

0: Normalize 83.
1: 83, go ahead.
0: I apologize. What was the 28 on the Green Expedition that I gave you? Queen Union? I can't remember the numbers.
1: For Queen Union, 289.
2: Ten four, I'll get it. I'm not gonna get out of here.
1: 10-4, 18-22.

0: 23 Cass County.
1: Yeah.
0: 23, would you be able to go to the area? I believe it's going to be 6th and Sunnyside, just before the water treatment plant, to report of a bunch of stuff, a towel, some shoes, and some other things. Looks like it fell out of the back of a truck. It's in the middle of the road. My RP had stated he thought it was Front Street, but then he said in front of the water treatment plant, so I believe it's going to be Sunnyside.
1: Oh, is that what?
0: 10-4-18-29.

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0: The Highway 44 and D Avenue in Dallas County with Iowa. P Policy Charles E. Edward, 239. Paul Charles Edward, 239 on a Dodge SUV. And just for your information, my Tyler just had a force shutdown.
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0: Charlie Head, 27 is going to be last name M. Mary, O. Ocean H. Henry. Robert, first name Gage, G-A-I-G-E, middle initial M for Michael,
1: 08-24-2007,
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0: 10-4, thank you.
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1: Where you at? 28, Lincoln Robert Boy 980. 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To the call sheet, and I'll be 10-8.
0: Yes, 1853.